0: 93.4 Auckland's Breeze, Backstreet Boys, As Long As You Love Me. Hello, Rich here. Hope your Saturday's going well. Very cold night in West Auckland last night, but we should be making mid-teens this Sarvo. Much of the country basking in, warm temperatures, an exceptionally warm June here in New Zealand. Christchurch making early 20s Celsius this Sarvo. Yeah. UB40 coming up with Homely Girl. Got Paul Young, Come Back and Stay, and Queen and David Bowie next. And Under Pressure here at Auckland's Breeze.
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0: 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We've got half an hour of non-stop music coming up after the update featuring Bee Gees. We've got Miles Smith with a real earworm. Terrific song by Phil Collins. And next it's Tom Petty and Learning to Fly here at Auckland's Breeze.
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18: Good afternoon, I'm Gary Denver with the latest at 1. A train driver has been killed after two passenger trains collided in the UK. Around 90 people are injured, more than 30 seriously, after the rush hour crash near Bedford in the East Midlands. Local MP Richard Fuller says it's shocking.
19: It's such an important incident, this, on a day where people will be trying to get into London, trying to go on their holidays. Heavily trafficked train line, one of the most heavily commuted train lines as well.
18: Police are keeping an eye on a Greenpeace protest march through Auckland CBD this lunchtime. The march has left from Aotea Square at noon, headed down Queen Street. Wild weather is moving in on the South Island. There are heavy rain warnings for Westland, Fiordland, Buller and Grey District, and also strong wind warnings across inland Canterbury and Marlborough. Westland's set to get up to 350 mils of rain this afternoon. Mayor Helen Lash urging people to stay out of their cars and off the roads, with some flash flooding possible.
3: They forget that the wake that they put off from their vehicles can go into people's houses or garages or whatever. So it's more a matter of staying home, stay dry, stay safe.
18: In sports, rugby with Shift 4, it's a pumped-up Hurricanes side heading into tonight's Super Rugby Pacific final against the Chiefs in Wellington. Number 8 Peter Larkai says there's a buzz in the camp as they prepare for the title decider.
15: We haven't been to a grand final since 2016, so boys have been soaking it up.
18: Kickoff's at 7:05 p.m. Ryan Fox has made the cut at the US Open. He's tied for 47th at 3 over par at the end of day 2, 10 shots off the pace. And in Football World Cup action, Morocco's beaten Scotland 1-0 in Massachusetts.
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21: The Breeze Accurate Traffic.
22: On the northern, 29 minutes from Silverdale to the city, there are delays at Constellation Drive. On the southern, Bombay's to CBD, looks up to being a crash heading north opposite the Botanic Gardens, causing a few delays there as well. Also slower going through Green Lane with busy traffic. And if you're taking a run out to the airport, it's clear at the moment, 25 minutes from the CBD.
21: Breeze weather with Harvey Norman. 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
23: Harvey Norman.
18: A cloudy old afternoon for Auckland with light westerlies. The high of 17 drops down to 12 overnight tonight. And then showers back on the menu for tomorrow.
21: The Breeze.
0: Hi, Rich here with the soundtrack to your Saturday Arvo. Got a real earworm from Miles Smith coming your way as part of half an hour of non-stop music. Also, we've got the Bee Gees, we've got Climbing Fisher, Phil Collins, and first up, Tom Petty and Learning to Fly.

0: 93.4 Auckland's Breeze with Hot Chocolate. It started with a kiss. Some great sport around this weekend. We got to Blues Women against Chiefs Manawa in just a little bit over half an hour's time from Waikato Stadium. Super Rugby Opiki continues. Of course, we've got Warriors against Cowboys tomorrow. That's down in Christchurch. NRL should be terrific. And the big one tonight, Super Rugby Final in the capital. It is Hurricanes against Chiefs. And Sky Tower will become the largest live scoreboard in the country, updating in real time during the Super Rugby Final, and there's acclaimed artist Blake Weston creating artwork live throughout the evening. If you want to avoid the score, if you want to watch it on catch-up later, stay away from Sky Tower. Yeah, that's my advice, but it should be terrific if you don't mind. Cars coming up, Blue with All Rise and Cyndi Lauper, True Colours, next at Auckland's Breeze.
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0: 93.4 Auckland's Breeze with a House of Wellness with Chemist Warehouse back tomorrow. Hear about fitness trends with Les Mills CEO Brett Sutton, who's going to be discussing Pilates and Hyrox, including the benefits of both and the increasing popularity of Pilates amongst men. Also, women's bone health with author and wellness advocate Nikki Bezant talking about osteoporosis, menopause, and improving bone health after the age of 50, as well to winter wellness up for discussion, neuromuscular therapy, and watershed saunas. It's a lot going on tomorrow with Mike Purdue from 8 till 10. You can catch up anytime by texting the word house to 934. It's the House of Wellness back tomorrow with Chemist Warehouse. Got Wang Chung coming, Lady A, Need You Now. There's a great song. We've got Billy Idol and Madonna, all part of half an hour of non-stop music after the update here at The Breeze.
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8: Good afternoon, I'm Gary Denville with the latest at 2. A New Zealand woman detained by US immigration 2 months ago has been freed. Everly Wehongi was taken into custody in April when she tried to return to her home in America after a 3-week holiday down under. Reports say she was released this morning in Arizona and is waiting to be reunited with her US-based family. West coasters are bracing for a battering from heavy rain and strong winds over much of the South Island over the weekend. There's an orange heavy rain warning for Bulla and Grey districts. Westland Mayor Helen Lash says up to 350 millimetres is forecast to fall today.
19: We don't know quite when those deluges are going to really come down. So it's a matter of making sure things are secured and you've got what you need and you don't need to be out on the roads or driving around.
8: And a slip is blocking both lanes of State Highway 6 near 9 Mile on the west coast. Drivers are advised to use an alternative inland route. Rapper Lil Nas X has shared a message with fans after a mental health episode saw him arrested for attacking police in LA. The Grammy Award winner says he has spent a few months in rehab before moving to Atlanta to be with his family. In sport, rugby with shift 4, the Hurricanes are refusing to get ahead of themselves as they prepare to face the Chiefs in tonight's Super Rugby Pacific final in Wellington. The Canes have been the form team in the competition and are favourites to win, but co-captain Geordie Barrett says all that means nothing now.
20: We've just got ourselves here, it's only an opportunity, and the Chiefs will probably be saying the same thing.
8: Kickoff is at 7.05, and in FIFA World Cup action, a short time ago, Brazil led Haiti 3-0 midway through the second half in Philadelphia.
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1: The Breeze Accurate Traffic.
22: Moving pretty well on the northern this afternoon, taking 30 minutes from Silverdale Rugby Club to the CBD. 45-minute run from Bombay Hills to the city. A few delays past Manurewa after an earlier crash. Slow again at Ellerslie and Green Lane as you approach the city. Southeastern looking clear, and if you're heading out to Westgate this afternoon, it's going to take you about 19 minutes from the city, and it's a 25-minute run out to the airport.
1: Breeze weather with Harvey Norman. 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
23: Harvey Norman.
8: A cloudy old afternoon for Auckland with light westerlies. The high of 17 drops down to 12 overnight tonight. And then showers back on the menu for tomorrow.
1: The Breeze.
0: Hi, I'm Rich. Great to be with you this Arvo with half an hour of non-stop music coming up featuring Wang Chung. Everybody have fun tonight. We've got Billy Idol, Eyes Without a Face, and first up Madonna and Into the Groove.

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Breeze.

0: 93.4 Auckland's Breeze with Shania Twain. From this moment on, Shania's been a busy lady, opening up for Harry Styles at Wembley Stadium. As popular as ever is Shania. Tomorrow, the shortest day of the year, it's the winter solstice. So here in Auckland, we'll have approximately 9 hours, 37 minutes and 54 seconds of daylight. That's very precise, isn't it? Slowly getting a little bit more with each subsequent day, which is always nice. We love a bit of daylight, don't we? Split Ends coming up. I got you. We got Paula Abdul and Laura Branigan with Gloria next here at Auckland's Breeze.
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14: Good afternoon, I'm Gary Denver with the latest at 3. Australia is on alert after recording its first case of a deadly strain of bird flu. The H5 flu virus has been confirmed in a sub-Antarctic migratory bird found in Western Australia. Agriculture Minister Julie Collins says the bird was found sick on a remote beach southeast of Perth. State Highway 6, the Haast Pass Highway, has reopened after flooding forced a closure this morning. Some surface flooding remains, so drivers should take extra care. Meantime, the coast road between Rapahui and 9 Mile in the Grey District is still down to a single lane due to a big slip. Heavy rain warnings are in place for the west coast till tonight. There's been a huge spike in overseas markets for New Zealand meat. Stats NZ figures show our meat exports were valued at $1.5 billion last month. That's up 43% on last year. Beef and Lamb's Kate Ackland says the industry is buzzing.
15: It's clearly a result of very strong demand in all of our overseas markets, and it's fantastic to see.
14: American actress Anne Hathaway has announced she's expecting her third child. She's posted on social video showing her baby bump, a brother or a sister for her two sons. In sport, rugby with shift 4, there'll be no special treatment for international teammates when the Chiefs take on the Hurricanes in tonight's Super Rugby Pacific final in Wellington. Hooker Samasone Tokeaho says the All Blacks and the Canes side can expect to be hit at full pace.
16: There's no teammates, we're there as enemies, and I pick the boys that I have in my team.
14: Kickoff is at 7:05. And in Football World Cup action, Brazil has romped to a 3-0 win over Haiti to go top of Group C on goal difference ahead of Morocco.
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1: The Breeze Accurate Traffic.
18: Things are moving well on the northern Silverdale to CBD, taking 25 minutes. Bit busy at Constellation Drive, but again, it is moving. On the southern, fairly smooth drive from Bombay Hills to Sylvia Park, that's where traffic slows down, quite congested until Green Lane. On the northwestern, things looking good. It's a 19-minute drive to the CBD from Westgate, and also a clear run out to the airport, taking 24 minutes.
1: Breeze weather with Harvey Norman. 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
19: Harvey Norman.
14: A cloudy old afternoon for Auckland with light westerlies. The high of 17 drops down to 12 overnight tonight. And then showers back on the menu for tomorrow.
1: The Breeze.
20: Hi, Rich here with the soundtrack to your Saturday Arvo. It's the weekend. We've got some Aberon for you real soon as part of half an hour of non-stop music. 6:60 coming up, REO Speedwagon. And first, it's Mr. Big.

0: 93.4 Auckland's Breeze with UB40 and Red Red Wine. Great to see petrol prices here in Auckland coming down to under $3 a litre in certain places. The average across the country at the moment is $3.11 for a litre of 91. When I bought my car last year, I didn't think too much of it when the dealer said to me, oh, she really loves 95. I'd put 95 in it if I were you. Now it feels like I've got a girlfriend who, whenever I take her out, she only wants to drink champagne. That's how it's feeling. But things, fingers crossed, are improving. Donna Summer's coming up, Dasher and Belinda Carlisle. Heaven is a Place on Earth next here at Auckland's Breeze.
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0: 93.4, Auckland's Breeze. I, like a lot of people here in New Zealand, have a Japanese car, and I don't have a band expander in it, so my FM radio, I can pick up only a few radio stations, to be honest. 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
16: Good afternoon, I'm Gary Denver with the latest at 4. British Transport Police have declared a major incident after a deadly crash between two passenger trains in East Midlands. The evening rush hour crash killed one of the drivers and seriously injured dozens of other people. A front carriage passenger, Peter Knapp, spoke to the BBC.
17: It felt like I'd been in a bomb explosion, and when I got up I saw people bloodied face, people's legs looked broken, and there was smoke everywhere.
16: Weather warnings for much of the South Island have been extended to the lower north, including Wellington, Wairarapa and the Tararuas. Heavy rain and severe gales are forecast. The National Party has kicked off its 90th annual conference in Lower Hutt, Prime Minister Christopher Luxon calling it the start of the election campaign. Meantime, National MP and former Cabinet Minister Andrew Bailey's calling time on his parliamentary career. He announced some months ago he would not stand for re-election in Port Waikato, but was considering the party list. In sport, rugby with Shift 4, the Chiefs are hoping experience is a factor in tonight's Super Rugby Pacific final against the Hurricanes in Wellington. Hooker Samasone Tokiaho says having made the title decider 4 years in a row, they know what to expect.
18: The group's got a lot of experience with finals footy, and I think we just need to stick to our process.
16: Kickoffs at 7:05. And Kiwi driver Matt Payne will start from third on the grid in the Day 2 V8 Supercars race in Darwin this afternoon. Racing starts just before 6.
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20: The Breeze Accurate Traffic.
21: On our northern this afternoon, Silverdale to the CBD taking 28 minutes. There is a slow patch at Constellation Drive, but it's moving as the lanes are merging there. On the southern, clear run over the Bombay Hills. It does get busier at Ellerslie through to Green Lane, taking about 45 minutes. On the southwestern, city to airport, 24 minutes. Looks the same coming back the other way as well. Clear run right now.
20: Breeze weather with Harvey Norman. 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
22: Harvey Norman.
16: A cloudy old afternoon for Auckland with light westerlies. The high of 17 drops down to 12 overnight tonight. And then showers back on the menu for tomorrow.
20: The Breeze.
0: Hello, Rich here. Hope your Saturday's going well. Got Dinah Ross coming up. Big hit featuring the Brothers Gibb and written by the Bee Gees. Chain Reaction on soon. Got Pat Benatar, Love is a Battlefield, and Fleetwood Mac starting off half an hour of non-stop music now.

0: 93.4 Auckland's Breeze with Atomic Kitten's version of Eternal Flame. Really enjoyed that. Now, it's been Volunteer Week across Aotearoa this past week, and it continues into the weekend because if you are one of the thousands of volunteers across the country who are really putting in the mahi with all your efforts and energies, then it's not without its perks, because you're off to Auckland Zoo this weekend completely free if you want to. If you want to head to Auckland Zoo, just take your volunteering ID. You'll get free entry. They've also got the dinosaur discovery track there now as well, which is amazing. Coming up, John Waite, Phil Collins, and next, Men at Work, Down Under here at Auckland's Breeze.
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0: 93.4, Auckland's Breeze, with some great gigs coming up on your doorstep in the next couple of months. In August, we've got Atomic at the Town Hall in Auckland. That's August 15th, and Alex Warren coming to New Zealand. You can see Alex Warren at Spark Arena, Monday 24th of August. All the details are thebreeze.rover.nz if you want to grab some tickets and find out about the other artists coming to New Zealand in the coming months. We've got Shaboozy coming up with a real feel-good song called Good News. Appropriately enough, we've got Matthew Wilder with an 80s classic and Cher kicking off half an hour of non-stop music with Just Like Jesse James. Next at The Breeze.
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22: Good evening, I'm Gary Denver with the latest at 5. Severe northwesterly gales have gusted close to 130 kilometres an hour in Canterbury, especially in Methven and Springfield. And Christchurch has set a new warmest June day on record, hitting 24.7 degrees at 1 this afternoon. New records too for Ashburton, just under 24 degrees at midday, while Cooptown and Banks Peninsula topped 25. Meanwhile, orange heavy rain warnings will stay in place overnight for Buller and Grey on the west coast. Much of the South Island is in line for downpours. Med Services' Alana Burrows says heavy rain and strong wind warnings have also been extended to the lower North Island.
0: With that heavy rain, we could see some streams and rivers rapidly rising, surface flooding and slips.
22: Tributes are flowing for a popular long-time teacher at Whakatane High School in Bay of Plenty. Brett Donaldson, also known as Bart or Mr. D, died this week. He spent more than 25 years at Whakatane High, remembered as a much-loved and respected member of the school community who inspired his students. His funeral will be held next Saturday. In sport, the weather looks set to play a key role in tonight's Super Rugby Pacific final in Wellington. Hurricanes co-captain Geordie Barrett says they may have to keep it a bit tighter against the Chiefs at the Cape Tin.
10: A little bit of wind and a little bit of rain here in Wellington, so naturally that plays into, I imagine, both teams' tactical decisions.
22: Kickoff is at 7:05 p.m. Rugby with Shift 4. And the Black Caps are 252 for 3 in their second innings, a lead of 352 runs heading into day 4 of the second cricket test against England at the Oval.
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23: Breeze weather with Harvey Norman. 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
24: Harvey Norman.
22: A cloudy old afternoon for Auckland with light westerlies. The high of 17 drops down to 12 overnight tonight. And then showers back on the menu for tomorrow.
23: The Breeze.
25: Hello, Rich here with some terrific sundowners for you. Shaboozy with a feel-good number called Good News. We've got Roxy Music, Classic Dance Away, Matthew Wilder, an 80s favourite, and Share Now, just like Jesse James.

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0: 93.4 Auckland's Breeze with Irene Cara, Fame, from the movie, which was 1980. I think that came out. She also starred in the movie, did Irene Cara. And then they used that theme song for the TV series as well, which was a long-running TV series. I remember it well from my childhood. Ran on BBC One on Sunday nights when I was growing up. Yeah, very popular. We've got the big game tonight. Of course, no skin in the game for us, I guess. But Hurricanes against Chiefs should be a good game, I think, tonight from the capital. Sky Tower will be broadcasting the scores on their live scoreboard on Sky Tower, which will be quite something to behold, I think. There's also acclaimed artist Blake Weston creating artwork live throughout the evening on Sky Tower, with his final piece also projected onto the tower at full time, celebrating the 2026 champions. That's going to be awesome. Prince coming up, Dean Lewis and Dave Dobbin. So Dave next with Loyal here at The Breeze.
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0: 93.4, Auckland's breeze. So our shortest day tomorrow here in Auckland, approximately 9 hours and 38 minutes of daylight. After tomorrow, we're getting a little bit more daylight into our lives. Longer days, which can't be a bad thing at all. We're getting you into Saturday evening with some terrific music from Stan Walker. Take It Easy coming up for you. Got Ice House. We've got George Michael teaming up with Elton John. And first up after the update, starting off half an hour of non-stop music, Club Nouveau and Lean On Me here at Auckland's Breeze.
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16: Good evening, I'm Gary Denver with the latest at 6. Canterbury fire crews are fighting a string of vegetation fires across the region. Record temperatures today and strong northwest winds have fanned the flames. The blazes include a forestry block in O'Carroll's Road in Hurunui, where a helicopter's been assisting ground crews. Others are in Rolleston, Gibbies Valley, Kirwee and Mount Calvardon. The family of a Kiwi woman detained and held by US immigration for 2 months are on their way to take her home. Everly Wehongi ended up in ICE custody in April when she tried to return to her home in America after a 3-week holiday in New Zealand. Her lawyer says she was released this morning in Arizona. Investigations have begun into what caused a deadly train crash in the UK. A train driver was killed and around 90 people injured, more than 30 of them seriously, after 2 rush hour passenger trains collided in the East Midlands. Local MP Richard Fuller says it's shocking.
17: It's such an important incident, this, on a day where people will be trying to get into London, trying to go on their holidays, heavily trafficked train line, one of the most heavily commuted train lines as well.
16: There's been a fatal crash on Auckland's Great Barrier Island. One person died at the scene of the two-car crash around midday. In sport, the Chiefs are gunning to make it fourth time lucky in tonight's Super Rugby Pacific final against the Hurricanes in Wellington. After finishing runner-up the last three seasons, hooker Samasone Tokiaho says they're determined to go one better this year.
18: Our boys, after last week's performance, got a lot of confidence and belief in what we do.
16: Kickoff's just after 7, rugby with shift 4, and 10-man Paraguay has held on for a 1-0 win over Turkey in their Football World Cup match in California.
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20: Harvey Norman.
16: A cloudy old afternoon for Auckland with light westerlies. The high of 17 drops down to 12 overnight tonight. And then showers back on the menu for tomorrow.

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The Breeze Blockbuster 50 Countdown is coming with Rialto View. 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Breeze.

This is The Breeze with Rob Thomas here. Me and the band cannot wait to be back in New Zealand. Here's a track from our Mad Season album. Let's play If You're Gone. Here it is right for you guys on The Breeze.

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0: The Breeze invites you to a special night out with an icon, Sir Dave Dobbin. 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

0: Simple Minds are coming to Auckland with The Breeze on their V Tour, celebrating five decades of music. Don't you forget about me. At Spark Arena, February 25th, 2027. To be in to win a double pass, head to our Breeze Auckland Facebook and let us know who you'd bring along with you. Tickets on sale now. Let
1: 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Whom! All day.
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2: What are you thankful for? This simple question can change your day. On Monday the 22nd of June at around 8 a.m. is the New Zealand Moment of Thankfulness. A moment for every Kiwi to pause and think about all the good things around us. Imagine if millions of Kiwis started their day thinking of the good things. What a day that would be. So join us for the New Zealand Moment of Thankfulness on the 22nd of June at 8 a.m. Set a reminder, invite others to join, and let's see New Zealand lifted up with a positive wave of thankfulness.
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0: 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Let
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6: What are you thankful for? This simple question can change your day. On Monday the 22nd of June at around 8 a.m. is the New Zealand Moment of Thankfulness. A moment for every Kiwi to pause and think about all the good things around us. Imagine if millions of Kiwis started their day thinking of the good things. What a day that would be. So join us for the New Zealand Moment of Thankfulness on the 22nd of June at 8 a.m. Set a reminder, invite others to join, and let's see New Zealand lifted up with a positive wave of thankfulness.
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3: 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A moment to pause and think, what am I thankful for? 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
13: Morning, I'm Suzette with the latest at 6. Iran says it's closing the Strait of Hormuz again after renewed clashes in Lebanon. Tehran has warned ships not to approach the waterway, blaming a wave of Israeli strikes on Lebanese soil. US officials are rejecting Iran's claim to control the strait, with peace talks between US and Iran still expected to begin in Switzerland. Several wildfires burning in Canterbury and Marlborough have been brought under control. Severe northwest winds and high temperatures fueled at least seven blazes across the region yesterday. Fenn says evening rain has helped, but crews remain on the ground monitoring the situation. There are reports of serious injuries following a crash between a car and a motorbike in Palmerston North. It happened along Pioneer Highway in Highbury yesterday evening. And a deadly strain of bird flu has been detected on a remote Australian beach. Biosecurity Minister Andrew Hoggard warns farmers and bird owners should remain vigilant as birds may bring it here.
14: It's about making sure you've got decent mesh netting all the way around so that wildlife can't get in, because that's how it would spread. It would be that direct contact.
13: To rugby, with shift four, the Hurricanes have demolished the Chiefs 62-5 to win the Super Rugby final in Wellington for their first title since 2016. Coach Clark Laidlaw sums it up.
15: And I think sometimes rugby's a funny game, isn't it? Like in the first half it felt like everything went our way and a lot of bounces of the ball and gusts of wind. But I also thought the men were exceptional around taking their opportunities.
13: And the Black Caps need five more wickets to win the second cricket test at the Oval against England.
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0: Breeze weather with Harvey Norman. 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
1: Harvey Norman.
13: For Auckland, mostly cloudy with the odd shower around and moderate westerly winds. A high of 18 dropping to a low of 11 overnight. Tomorrow, a mixture of sunshine and cloud with light southerlies and a high of 17.
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17: Jerry with you. Good morning. I know, nice and bright and early on your Sunday morning. Rod Stewart's up first.

need eventually. So if our time is running out, day after day, we'll make the mundane a masterpiece. Oh my, my, oh my, my love, I take one look at you, you're taking me out.

0: Earth, Wind and Fire on the Breeze. Jerry here with you this morning. Good morning to you. Hey, tomorrow, I know I'm fast-forwarding time. Don't give up your Sunday yet. But tomorrow is the New Zealand Moment of Thankfulness. Specifically, 8 a.m. tomorrow. And I'm just giving you a warning over 24 hours from now to think about what you would be thankful for. How about that? And off the back of Earth, Wind and Fire, it does make you sometimes go, sometimes just a great tune. Coming up on the way, Vonda Shepherd and the Pointer Sisters on the Breeze.
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9: 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Suspected head and spinal injuries. 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

0: Ghosts on the Breeze with Hazard. Do you know, I think that song's in my top 10 favourite songs of all time. Doesn't have to be in yours. Relax, calm down. That's my list. I don't know what it is, just love it. And if you read a bit about the song, that lyric, "This Old Nebraska Town," was actually in the song before the song's title was made. And to find the song's title, Richard Marx wrote to the Nebraska Chamber of Commerce and said, "Can you give me a list of all of the towns that have two syllables?" What a strange letter to receive. And then, of course, they gave the list. Richard Marx looked at the list and went, "Hazard." That's the name of that song. And now it's in my top 10 songs of all time. And you do not have to worry about it if it's not in yours. But if you're with me, let's meet up and have a Hazard sing-along party. That sounds fun. On the way, it's Adele, Paul Young, The Bangles, Queen. Lots of songs that might be in your top 10, for instance.
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8: 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Surely just a warning. I've never even had a
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0: 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We've got plenty of time together yet and plenty of great music too. In the next hour, after news, a bit of real life, Lady Gaga and Bruno Mars.
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13: Morning, I'm Suzette with the latest at 7. A round of peace talks between America and Iran appear to still be on, despite rising tensions. Iran says it's closing the Strait of Hormuz and accuses violations of the ceasefire deal after Israel reportedly continued strikes on Lebanon. However, neither side has pulled out of the planned peace talks, set to begin in the next 24 hours. Fire crews are continuing to monitor several wildfires in Canterbury and Marlborough. Severe northwest gales and high temperatures fueled at least 7 blazes yesterday afternoon. Fenn says evening rain helped bring the fires under control, but strong winds remain a concern. Meanwhile, Met Service says temperatures are expected to remain relatively high for the next few weeks. Despite today marking the shortest day of the year, meteorologist Gerard Ballam says it's shaping up to be warmer than usual.
14: Temperatures are likely to be above average, especially over the southern parts of the South Island, but that's generally across the country for the next month or so.
13: And changes are on the way for users of Northland's Total Mobility Scheme. Adjustments are being made to fares and subsidies from next month. To rugby, with shift four Super Rugby title number 2 for the Hurricanes after a 62-5 thrashing of the Chiefs last night in Wellington. To the cricket, at the end of the fourth day of the second test, England are 182-5, chasing 463 set by New Zealand. Kiwi golfer Ryan Fox is 4 over through the first 9 holes of his third round at the US Open, and the Netherlands are 4-1 up over Sweden at the Football World Cup.
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12: Breeze weather with Harvey Norman. 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
1: Harvey Norman.
13: For Auckland, mostly cloudy with the odd shower around and moderate westerly winds. A high of 18 dropping to a low of 11 overnight. Tomorrow, a mixture of sunshine and cloud with light southerlies and a high of 17.
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0: We've got Mr. Mister on the way. Real life. And kicking it all off before that, it's Pat Benatar. You know the song. We belong.

0: You're listening to The Breeze. Mr. Mister with Broken Wings. I had to leave that little ooh to go there. Logan Rogerson is a footballer who did not make the all-white squad and so wasn't off to represent his country at the World Cup. Or so he thought. Did you catch the story? It's just one of those feel-good stories from the World Cup. Not so feel-good for a player who got injured. We'll park that message, but it meant there was a hole in the squad. One player gets injured in the build-up to the World Cup. They need to replace him. So they called on Logan, who plays for Auckland FC, but he was on holiday in Bali. So they've called him on holiday at 1 a.m. in Bali and said, could you get over here and do some of your football goodness? And he's on his way. Apparently he got his boots mixed up and sent to the wrong place. Incredible. Wow. Go well, Logan Rogerson, at the World Cup and the rest of the All Whites. Hey, coming up in the music, we've got Bob Marley, Shania Twain, Patrick Swayze and more.
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0: Patrick Swayze, She's Like the Wind. Oh, yesteryear. Going back to yesteryear with a song like that. Would you know what this is?
1: It's the drink that knows its own name.
0: Oh, how about that for yesteryear? What do you reckon? Does that tingle the inside of your memory bank? So you're thinking, oh yeah, remember that? Could you imagine the TV ads? We were talking this week across the breeze about things that you remember from, I think it's an 80s ad. I was before I ever lived in this country, as you may be able to tell. And even I know that's the drink that knows its own name is Ch. Although I don't know if that's how you say it.
1: It's the drink that knows its own name.
0: Because that certainly sounds what the bottle is saying, Ch, doesn't it? Anyway, moving on. Interesting things on the way in terms of music. Neville Brothers. Always think they could have been a bit more rock and roll with that name. But Stevie Nicks is rock and roll. Ed Sheeran's in there. John Mellencamp. Lots to come on The Breeze.
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0: That's it from me. Thanks for your company so far this morning. I leave you in good company for the rest of your morning. It's House of Wellness starting now. Have a great Sunday.
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4: The Nick Scali half-yearly clearance ends Sunday with everything reduced across the entire Nick Scali range. Everything is reduced during the half-yearly clearance. End Sunday at Nick Scali, Wider Park, Mount Wellington and St Luke's.
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14: Morning, I'm Suzette with the latest at 8. The US is rejecting Iran's claim to have closed the Strait of Hormuz. Tehran has warned ships not to approach the waterway, blaming Israeli strikes in Lebanon and alleged ceasefire breach. But US Central Command says shipping traffic continues to flow through the strait, with US forces monitoring the situation. A plea to Cantabrians after a string of vegetation fires across the region. Fire crews spent the night monitoring several blazes in Canterbury as the region grapples with an unusually dry winter. Fens is urging people to avoid lighting any fires, with Met Services' Jared Ballam saying warmer conditions are expected.
15: It's likely to be a little bit dry in those southern parts and even the west coast as we go through the next 4 weeks.
14: A deadly strain of bird flu detected in Australia has prompted a warning for New Zealand farmers. Biosecurity Minister Andrew Hoggard believes it's only a matter of time before it arrives here.
16: We've got quite a lot of migratory birds that fly between Australia and New Zealand, so once it's established in Australia, it's probably not a great deal of time before it moves over here.
14: Two rugby with shift for the Hurricanes have demolished the Chiefs 62-5 to win the Super Rugby final in Wellington. Coach Clark Laidlaw says the timing was right.
17: And yeah, it was nice to go on and, you know, play our best rugby in the playoffs.
14: The Netherlands have dealt to Sweden 5-1 at the Football World Cup. And New Zealand need 5 wickets. England are 182-5, needing 281 more runs in the second cricket test.
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8: Breeze Weather with Harvey Norman. 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
19: Harvey Norman.
14: For Auckland, mostly cloudy with the odd shower around and moderate westerly winds. A high of 18 dropping to a low of 11 overnight. Tomorrow, a mixture of sunshine and cloud with light southerlies and a high of 17.
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20: And is the House of Wellness on the Breeze. Good morning. So good to have your company. Welcome to the shortest day of the year, but what a couple of hours we have coming up. Joining us on the show today, she is the guru when it comes to menopause and women's health, Nikki Vizantis, and this time concentrating on women's bone health and why it's so important. What should we put in our medicine cabinet? Our resident pharmacist, Piara, will take us through that. What is neuromuscular therapy? Maybe it's what you've been looking for. We've got Dominic Bowden on the show with us as well. But up next, Brett Sutton, the CEO of Les Mills, joins us. Huge growth in Hyrox and also men's Pilates, amongst other things. That

0: and Maria McKee and Show Me Heaven. And it's The Breeze with Mike on the House of Wellness, thanks to Chemist Warehouse. Nice and early on a Sunday morning, 10 past 8. And CEO Les Mills, Brett Sutton, joins us this morning. Good morning, Brett. How are you?
1: Morena, Mike. Very nice to be here.
0: We were just having a wee yarn about the rugby last night. So Hurricanes absolutely thrashing the Chiefs.
1: I know, man. That was quite a statement, wasn't it?
0: And like, you said it was quite an intense sort of period, 80 minutes for the Hurricanes. They went out there with a purpose, you reckon?
1: I reckon they did. What I was impressed about was the end-to-end. Like, they just didn't take the foot off the throat. I think they scored more points in the second half than they did the first half. They just played a full 80, and it's unusual to see teams do that. I thought it was brilliant.
0: And which team do you support, out of curiosity?
1: Well, I'm a Crusaders guy, mate.
0: Okay, nice.
1: So, you know, we've had our fair share, so I've no bitter feelings on last night's result.
0: Our fair share is such a Cantabrian thing to say, isn't it? That's all right, we can cheer it around. Hey, look, great to have you in here. Les Mills, I mean, so successful. What do you think, before we get into Pilates and High Rocks, what do you think, you know, is Les Mills' secret? Because during a changing industry, the fitness, you know, options for people have changed a lot, but you guys just still smashing it, aren't you?
1: Yeah, man, it is a fantastic business. We're backed by a wonderful family who are, you know, physically, spiritually, financially and emotionally deeply invested in our business, and that, from a cause perspective and a purpose, you know, gives you a real drive. But yeah, we just continue to go from strength to strength, and I think we've got the secret sauce of what we do, and we continue to see what wins, and we build on that with our innovation and keep moving forward. It's fantastic.
0: And do you think people are becoming more aware as time's gone by of the benefit of health and wellness, or, you know, or is it at the same level when you first started?
1: No, absolutely. They are becoming more and more aware. I think you look at the millennial generation and now Gen Z, these generations spending more on their health and wellness than any other generation in history. They want to be part of a movement. They want to be able to move well. They want longevity is the word of the day. You know, they look for recovery modalities as much as functional or lifestyle modalities, but just things that are going to improve and lengthen their life and make their life better.
0: Okay, so you guys you're at the forefront of everything that is happening. That's why I've got you in here today. We're going to talk Pilates and men in a couple of minutes. Mm-hmm. But first of all, High Rocks. Explain to people what High Rocks is, because I hear it a lot. Obviously, there's a bit of involvement with Les Mills there. So what is it?
1: Yeah, it's probably the best expression of fitness racing today. And there's other alternatives to that, but High Rocks is by far and away the fastest growing event, and it's different to a CrossFit, which is technical and different, whereas High Rocks is a standardized race every time you do it. It's the same exercises and it's the same run. There's 8 1-kilometer runs, mm-hmm, with 8 dedicated workout stations along the way. So the beauty about this event, you can do it as a single, you can do it as a duo, you can do it as a team. So I think that's part of the magic, is that it's really building community around this event, and it builds hype and energy, and it is a fantastic event to watch.
0: And do you guys offer that sort of training for High Rocks at Les Mills? Have you got a team together?
1: We're absolutely. So we have been running Ceremony in our functional fitness, sort of performance-led fitness brand. Ceremony's been running in our club since 2019, and we kicked it off down here in Auckland. And just more recently, we've signed a partnership with High Rocks, and now we will transform Ceremony to Ceremony High Rocks and Ceremony High Rocks Max. And one is about inclusivity and movement and progression, and the other one is about performance and preparing you for a race.
0: And I love the camaraderie too. As you said, you know, you can neither do it as an individual or a team, but I know quite a few people that are heading over to Sydney. Is there one coming up in Sydney soon?
1: Yeah, there's a few races in Australia actually. Right. There's been 2 races in New Zealand, or both in Auckland. They had by rumour looked at Christchurch, but yeah, a lot of people travel from New Zealand to the Australia events across Sydney, Melbourne and Brisbane. Yeah.
0: And what do you think its beauty is? Why are people drawn to it?
1: For me, it's 3 key things, and I think this is what Ceremony brings as well. First thing is, it gives people purpose. So it gives them a reason for their training, gives them something to level up to. It gives them this competitive thing, whether they're competing against themselves or competing against others, but they can also measure themselves against other people in other races. And the last thing is that community thing. Like, they just get into this whole buzz of fitness racing and the noise and the music and the energy and the vibe. It's like you just can't beat it, mate. It's awesome.
0: No, I love it, and I love the enthusiasm too. I mean, if I'm going to Sydney, it's usually for wine and food and not so much a fitness competition, but maybe I can shift my thinking. Okay, now great to understand a bit more about High Rocks, and congrats on the partnership too, because I've heard of Ceremony at Les Mills, so guess yes, that's working nicely. What about Pilates for Men? Has there been a growth? Has Les Mills seen that? And why is that occurring at the moment? More from Brett Sutton in just a minute. This is 660. It is The Breeze.
2: I can

0: is The Breeze with Mike. On your Sunday morning, so good to have your company. Shortest day of the year, but a Fleetwood Mac there and go your own way. 22 past 8. It is the House of Wellness, catching up with Les Mills CEO Brett Sutton, who's in studio with us. Great music, great guests, and great conversation. We were talking before about the rise of Hyrox. Well done to everybody that's been taking part, and good luck if you're heading overseas soon for the next competition. But I wanted to talk about men's Pilates. Brett, have you seen an increase in that?
1: Yeah, absolutely. I think men are clocking, and I think women clocked this decades ago, and we just are slow to catch on. But men are clocking that it's not just about how fast you can run or how much you can lift. It's actually about performance and what sort of is the intersection within that performance.
0: Right.
1: And what Pilates brings, and I think men are starting to clock, is it will train the muscle that you're not going to be able to necessarily train on the gym floor.
0: Right.
1: And that, from a stability perspective, from a mobility perspective, and an injury prevention, is just critical to the overall, if you think about performance-led fitness, it's critical to their overall performance.
0: So it's like, I guess, repiling, isn't it? It's getting those foundations set again.
1: Yeah, absolutely. Because, and you think about how that translates, A, to everyday life, B, to sport, professional sport. I think a lot of elite athletes are now starting to normalise it, particularly with men. So you see a lot of league players, rugby players, AFL players starting to lean into reform it because they understand the effect that it's going to have on their stabilising muscles. And it's those deep connecting muscles that, as I say, you wouldn't normally sort of strain or stress or test on a gym floor.
0: It's interesting, isn't it? Because I guess maybe 5 years ago, maybe even 10 years ago, Pilates was seen as a female-only thing, wasn't it?
1: Yep.
0: And now men are starting to realise, hey, this is good for my foundation blocks, and a reform of Pilates taking off.
1: Mate, that's exactly it. And you talk about foundation, and it is a really strong core foundation of training. So yeah, the more men lean into it, and you know, it'll just get stronger the more you do it. But the more men lean into it, then the more they will find that their performance does lift. And reformer, it's humbling. Like, you know, you'll get in a class and you'll be there in 10 minutes and all of a sudden you've got the wobble on, and the wobble is real, and that's the moment you go, oh, what am I in for, you know?
0: Got the wobble on. I like that. And there's no age limit, is there? You can jump
1: absolutely
0: into
1: not.
0: Reformer Pilates at any age.
1: Yeah, absolutely. Like, as I say, from a professional elite athlete, which tends to be a younger generation athlete, versus, you know, the aging athlete, somebody who's still involved with, you know, touch, golf, tennis,

0: just think so. Recovery is a big trend, and recovery is a big word. We, you know, fundamentally, we see on a broader scale, we're starting to see hot cold, so sauna followed by cold plunge. We're starting to see cryotherapy come through. We see red light therapy come through. Now, some of these will stick, and some of them fundamentally won't. If I use sauna as an example, sauna's been with us for decades. Mm-hmm. There's lots and lots of science, you know, out of the Nordics that show how good sauna is for your cardiovascularly and for your brain. Cold plunge, we're starting to emerge and see that there's different benefits for men versus women, and shocking the woman or the female body is at certain times is not great for them. So the temperature could be a little bit warmer in a cold plunge than men can tolerate and is good for them. But yeah, depending on when you do these elements, it depends on the effect that it has on the body.
1: And are you guys finding it hard to stay up with, I guess, demand? Because I guess as people lean in, your facilities need to get bigger, don't they? I mean, is that a struggle at the moment?
0: It's a great point. The struggle is it's the cost to build in New Zealand. The intent, that's not a struggle. We know we're purposeful about where we spend our money and why we spend our money. And it is into things like, you know, we've just talked about functional led fitness and ceremony high rocks. Same with Reformer. We've built beautiful mind body studios across a couple of our clubs, and we'll continue to roll that product out. And the sauna product and cold plunge, we're starting to roll that out through our sites as well. So, you know, we've gone from 10 people saunas to we're about to build a 28 person sauna in the men's change room in Auckland City and the same size sauna in the females change room, and we're building an extended, much more beautiful product in Taranaki Street as well, and we'll continue to do that in a very coordinated fashion. So yeah,
1: continuing
0: exciting,
1: to grow. Now, as the industry continues to flourish, you continue to grow. Thank you so much for your time this morning. I really appreciate it.
0: Thanks for having me. It's been awesome.
1: It's been great. Yes, yeah. Hanging out on a Sunday morning. Nice. Do you? What exercise do you do yourself before you go?
0: I'm a bit of everything, so I love to do a bit of indoor cycle. Our sprint product is particularly good. The trip,
1: yes, that's good.
0: If you've been into the trip, it's an incredible experience. I do lift on the gym floor, and normally on a Sunday, actually, I swim. So I'm hoping to get to the pool this morning before I take my boy to football.
1: Ah, brilliant. Well, you enjoy that. It is the breeze. Brett Sutton.
0: Thanks very much.
1: CEO of Les Mills. Thank you for your text, too.

0: It is DLC and Waterfalls, and it's 25 to 9. It is The Breeze with Mike. Sunday morning. Thank you, Chemist Warehouse. 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And joining us from Chemist Warehouse on the House of Wellness, their resident pharmacist, Piara. Good morning.
1: Good morning.
0: How are you today? You good?
1: I'm great.
0: Okay, it's that time of year where we all need those essentials in our medicine cabinet. What should we be putting in it?
1: Items wise, I reckon every household should have a digital thermometer, plasters, basic first aid supplies, including.
0: Before you go any further, that is something that I've never thought of before. You're right, and it's quite interesting how you sometimes just want to check your temperature,
1: yeah,
0: don't you?
1: Yeah, you're definitely really useful.
0: Do I feel hot?
1: Yeah, no, not always the most accurate way, checking the whole forehead with the hand, but it's really good to have a digital thermometer just always on hand to just check and see, even if you're having a fever, to check if it's coming down or check if it's getting worse. Really good to have on hand.
0: Okay, cool. So these are some of the things that we need in our medicine cabinet. What about keeping things at an affordable price? What would you recommend there?
1: There are lots of good options for things like even under $10 to just grab from the pharmacy. So things like paracetamol, yes. Really cheap, yes. And suitable for aches and pains and fever and everything like that. And then also those little instant hot packs saved my life at field days.
0: Oh, yeah, true.
1: I lived off those.
0: I like them. Okay, so the heaps under $10 that you can keep, which are everyday sort of essentials for your medicine cabinet. What's one thing every New Zealander should check this week before winter really sets in?
1: I'd say definitely check if, you know, check all the things in your medicine cabinet, see if they're expired, see if you need to stock up on them again, check to see if you have all your regular medications in a good amount so that you're not running out, and then also just making sure that you have all your emergency supplies, things like asthma inhalers and things like that, ready to go.
0: Okay, and if you could recommend just three items for a winter medicine cabinet, what would they be?
1: Digital thermometer, yes. Definitely. Paracetamol and a saline nasal spray. Really good for congestion. I feel like when that pops up and your nose is blocked, really sucks to not be able to breathe easy, so having one on hand, pretty good.
0: I love it, and this is the great thing with Chemist Warehouse. They make all of this affordable, plus they're open, so, you know, long hours, so you can call in, get yourself set for winter, because when you've got that peace of mind with your cabinet sort of ready, you go, okay, cool, I can help myself get through.
1: Ready for winter.
0: Yeah, and you might have to buy some reading glasses too to read the expiry dates on some of those paracetamol packs, because you're like, oh my goodness, what is that? I can't read it. What does that say?
1: Or you can ask your pharmacist to read it for you.
0: Hi, there you go. Thank you. Piara, always a pleasure. Thank you for popping in this morning.
1: No worries.
0: That is The Breeze. Coming up, what is neuromuscular therapy?
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0: And it's Steve Winwood and Valerie. It is the Breeze with Mike. Shortest day of the year. Congratulations to the Hurricanes. Bit of a thrashing of the Chiefs last night. The Hurricanes are now Super Rugby Pacific champions.
1: It's the House of Wellness on the Breeze. Let's talk about something I didn't even know existed. Neuromuscular therapy. And joining us now, an expert in the field, the wonderful Stephen Brunton. How are you, Stephen? You good?
2: I'm very good. Thank you for calling me an expert. I love it.
1: Oh, no. Well, look, all I need really is an explanation as to what it is. So how would you explain what neuromuscular therapy is?
2: I like to call it massage meets physiotherapy on steroids. And the way I describe it is it's a more clinical end of massage therapy. And I went and did a Bachelor of Health Studies to do this. And I took it to the fullest length that it could be in the 90s. In the 2000s. But I'd already spent most of the 90s doing massage therapy, and I wanted something at a higher level that could give people lasting results. And so it gets into trigger points and referred pain patterns. And I really help out a lot of people with rehabbing over and above what I used to do, which was more sort of relaxation-based. That has benefits, but this sort of inspired me more.
1: And are we understanding it more, which is why we are hearing it in conversations a bit more? Would that be fair?
2: I think it would be, because, I mean, even it wasn't too many decades ago when seeing a massage therapist was almost like, oh, really? That's a bit sort of woo-woo. Mm. That's become normalized, and then people want to go much further with it now too. Like, well, how can you really help me?
1: And how does it help people? I know you're obviously targeting certain areas, but talk us through sort of the benefits.
2: Well, I reckon a good neuromuscular therapist will work in conjunction with other therapists. I used to get referrals from physiotherapists that I work closely with and acupuncturists, and they could see that I would work on trigger points and referred pain pattern. But we would each respect each other's lane and sort of refer back. So it's part of a treatment protocol, often for those who have stubborn, persistent, chronic pain. They're trying to sort of figure out a muscle weakness or why this pain happens here, but it could be coming from somewhere else. That's what referred pain is.
1: Right. Yeah. Okay. And what sort of trends are you seeing with the type of pain nowadays, sort of work setup and lifestyle? Is there a particular one that's prevalent?
2: I knew you were going to ask that, and I was thinking about it this morning in the shower. We all get up in a hurry to go to work to sit still, don't we?
1: Yeah, I know. Isn't that crazy? Yes, you're right. And the problem
2: is your body to perform at the end of the day when you've not been moving at all, and you wonder why you're right. Aching and sore.
1: Yeah.
2: And that's it.
1: Right, okay.
2: That's one of the big things. And so muscle pain from, well, today it's the computer generation, so sore neck and shoulders and headaches and stuff. But then you've got your weekend warrior and your gardener who's wondering why their back's sore, but they've not moved all week except for Sunday.
1: Right. What has been your sort of fun case or your case where you've gone, I'm going to target this particular area, which is going to hopefully fix that area? Is there a case you can remember where you've gone, eureka, this is working?
2: There was, and I was blessed to have this at an early time in my neuromuscular therapy career, because it showed me that the training wasn't telling me lies.
1: Right, okay, good.
2: One gentleman had a lot of dizzy spells, and he'd get up and he would find, due to his inner ear giving him that sense of balance, he was often feeling sort of dizzy and the world was moving. What I then did was work on the musculature around his neck and shoulders that we knew had a pain pattern that referred into the ear, including the jaw. And that was the key thing. So muscles in the jaw and intraorally, you'd have to put on special rubber gloves for them and stuff. And this was at the most advanced end of my degree that I'd only just completed before doing it.
1: Wow.
2: And there we were working around the jaw, and he's like, oh, I don't feel this dizziness anymore. And we know that muscle in the jaw referred pain into the ear, and then the ear gives off that sensation of imbalance.
0: And is the House of Wellness on the Breeze, Stephen Brunton discussing neuromuscular therapy. We might actually have something for your muscles and joints in just a minute that could help you. It is the Breeze. That's next.

0: And it's Justin Timberlake, Can't Stop This Feeling. It is The Breeze with Mike. This is the House of Wellness on The Breeze. Stephen Brunton, what is Piscindol?
1: Piscindol is a topical pain relief that you can spray on or rub on. And it's been hugely popular in Europe for about 40 years. It was originated in Switzerland by a Swiss top-level tennis player. Not someone whose name you'd know, like an Agassi or whatever, but someone who lived his career as a top tennis player, but he wanted something that was drug-free that he could use when he was starting to get stiff and sore in his arms and tennis elbow and bits and pieces, that he could just rock on with without having any concern about taking a medication as such.
0: Right, okay, so Piscindol, active gel, yeah, put it on, pain relief kicks in within 10 to 15 minutes, and it lasts for 5 to 6 hours. That's impressive.
1: It's remarkable. It actually rubs on cool, but goes on cool, and then it sort of transforms to a warmth. And even other products that we've had in New Zealand that speak to heating up and to natural pain relief and that sort of stuff, but this fits a really nice little spot in the market, so to speak, where it avoids some of the other problems that you can get with certain things.
0: Right, and I was going to say, who could benefit from taking this product?
1: Well, I use it in the clinic setting for people who I want to finish up with a session and then have them walking out the door feeling really mobile and having that sensation of being a bit boosted and free to move around. Because one of the things that a gel that goes on cool and then sort of goes warm is it gives you that sense you've got movement, and it also reduces any sense of discomfort and aches and pains. Because what temperature does to the brain and in the body with movement is it pushes it away a little bit of that sensation of achiness, and you get this feeling of movement. And movement, of course, leads to recovery.
0: Okay, and I love the fact that Piscindol is a plant-based gel. So what essentially is it made up of?
1: It's a funny one. You're going to ask me that. It's got about 9 to 10 different ingredients in there, but top line stuff, we've got an analgesic effect from lavender oil. We've got an anti-inflammatory effect from bergamot oil. You've got Scots pine oil, which is anti-inflammatory. You've got wintergreen oil, which is famous for rugby players, right? And that helps with movement as well, has that warming and cooling effect. Another anti-inflammatory analgesic type effect is orange oil. So that and lemon as well. So there's quite a few things in there that even rosemary oil is in there, and in the right ratios, that gives that sensation of movement and coolness and warmth that then you just get on and rock into your day.
0: And arnica, some people can't use that. So what is that involved with Piscindol?
1: There's no arnica in Piscindol. And I'm not someone who puts down arnica, by the way. Mm-hmm. It's great, you know. Yeah. Neuromuscular therapists use it in a lot of occasions. But the thing about arnica is it has coumarins in it, which is a natural substance, comes in the arnica leaf. That can interact with things like warfarin, which is blood thinners. And for some people, there's consideration of other medications they may be on that changes the way it affects them. I'm not making a claim about that. Again, I love arnica, but this is an arnica-free option.
0: Okay, always read the label and follow directions for use. If symptoms persist, see your healthcare professional. That is from Balmoral Health in Auckland. Thank you so much, Stephen. That is awesome. Piscindol, thank you as well. We have one of 3 Piscindol prize packs that include the Piscindol Active Gel. 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Up next, news, sport and weather, and the House of Wellness continues. Dominic Baldon joining us. Also, Nikki Bazant. It's all on the way.
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9: Morning, I'm Suzette with the latest at 9. A search is continuing for a non-verbal autistic man missing near Canterbury's Hamness Springs. 26-year-old Patrick Eager was last seen walking the Conical Hill track around 10 o'clock yesterday morning. He's described as 6 feet tall, of medium build, with short dark brown hair and wearing black clothing. Tensions are mounting in the Middle East, with Iran saying it's once again closing the vital Strait of Hormuz. Tehran accuses the US and Israel of violating the ceasefire deal after Israel continued strikes on Lebanon. The development comes ahead of talks in Switzerland aimed at securing a lasting peace deal. A person has died and another is seriously injured after a two-vehicle crash in Kirikiri, and poultry farmers are being urged to prepare for a deadly strain of bird flu reaching our shores. The H5N1 bird flu variant has been detected on a remote Australian beach by Security Minister Andrew Hoggard.
10: It's about making sure you've got decent mesh netting all the way around so that wildlife can't get in, because that's how it would spread, it'd be that direct contact.
9: To rugby, with shift four, the Hurricanes demolished the Chiefs 62-5 to win the Super Rugby title. Coach Clark Laidlaw sums it up.
11: And I think sometimes rugby's a funny game, isn't it? Like in the first half it felt like everything went our way and a lot of bounces of the ball and gusts of wind, but I also thought the men were exceptional around taking their opportunities.
9: And the Black Caps need 5 more wickets to win the second cricket test at the Oval. England are 182-5, needing to score 463.
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2: Breeze weather with Harvey Norman. 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
9: For Auckland, mostly cloudy with the odd shower around and moderate westerly winds. A high of 18, dropping to a low of 11 overnight. Tomorrow, mixture of sunshine and cloud with light southerlies and a high of 17.
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0: Oh, have fun if you're out to watch the Warriors this afternoon. They play in Canterbury. In fact, Canterbury's a very busy place because Fire and Ice continues at Methven as well. This is the House of Wellness. If you've just joined us and you want what you've missed, you can get it in a podcast. Nice and easy. Just text the word house, H-O-U-S-E, to 934. We'll send you back the link. Today's podcast will be available just after 1 p.m. Well, he once was a TV host. Dominic Bowden now is the co-owner of a floating sauna on the shores of Lake Wakatipu. He is coming up on the show talking about wellness, what led to the shift for him, and the benefits of what he offers at Watershed. But up next, Nikki Bezant is in, talking women's bone health, amongst other things. It's the House of Wellness on The Breeze.

0: It's the House of Wellness on The Breeze, and joining us, writer, speaker, journalist and author who focuses on health, well-being and science, the incredible Nikki Bezant. How are you?
1: Kia ora, I'm good.
0: And we're talking bone health, particularly for women today. Why is bone health becoming a bigger issue as people live longer?
1: Well, I think you've hit it on the head right there. We're living longer, right? And so as we age, we need to really start thinking about our bones. We, all of us, lose bone density as we get older. But for women, this is a particular concern because post-menopause, the bone density really takes a dive. And if we have low bone density, then we're much more likely to have a fracture when we fall, or if we fall. So, you know, it's a very, very common thing. One in three women and one in five men is going to have a fragility fracture.
0: Wow.
1: After the age of 50. So that's, you know, that's a lot of us.
0: And what about menopause causes it to accelerate?
1: Well, we've got these lovely things called hormones circulating around inside, and estrogen is a particularly important hormone for women. And, you know, at menopause we lose estrogen. That's supposed to happen. You know, our estrogen declines. But estrogen has got a lot of roles in the body apart from just our reproductive function. And one of the roles of estrogen, really important roles, is that it protects our bones, protects our bone health and keeps our bones strong and helps our bones to rebuild, because bone is really dynamic tissue. It's always breaking down and rebuilding. So after menopause, when we don't have estrogen doing that job, we lose bone quite rapidly.
0: Wow.
1: Quite rapidly. In fact, we can lose up to 10% of our bone density in the first 5 years post-menopause. So we've got to be able to think about what we can do to protect our bones and keep them as strong as possible.
0: And is it something that you notice, or do you don't notice until something happens?
1: Yeah, this is the thing. We're not going to know. We're not going to know until or if we happen to have a fall. And a fragility fracture is it's called that because it's a fall from a standing height. So you might trip over something and fall on the ground and break a bone. And if that happens, then it may be that post that break you find out that you've got osteoporosis or osteopenia, which is sort of the early stages of that. But we won't feel anything happening.
0: Okay, and is that why osteoporosis, is that why it's a silent killer?
1: Yeah, it's not necessarily a killer,
0: right?
1: But it is definitely a kind of a life limiter. You know, if our bones are not strong, and if we break a bone, particularly the older we get, you know, as we get into older age, breaking a bone does become a pretty dangerous thing, especially breaking a hip, as you may know.
0: Well, because this is the thing, as I got older, I've noticed when it's wet, I walk very cautiously because I'm thinking, actually, I don't want to break a bone.
1: No.
0: Just the hassle of it, the recovery, the inconvenience, the pain.
1: Yeah.
0: I'm like, oh, this is why as you get older, you actually become far more cautious, don't you?
1: Yeah. And I mean, that's understandable. But it's actually really good for us to be strong, you know, so that we don't fall. There's a whole lot of things we can do to prevent falling. You know, and one of those things is training to be strong, so that we don't feel like we are going to fall. Or if we do fall, we can kind of right ourselves. There's lots of different exercise things that have become really important.
0: Well, let's talk about that in just a minute as we continue this discussion. It is the House of Wellness with the absolute star, the legend. You know, she's written books about menopause. You are the go-to in New Zealand, really. Nikki Bezant is with us on the House of Wellness. It is The Breeze.

0: Eurythmics and Miracle of Love. It is The Breeze with Mike on the House of Wellness. Your final chance to get in the draw to win for yourself some Perskindol, which helps with muscle and joint relief. Just use the keyword GEL, G-E-L. Leave a gap, give us your name, send that off to 934. Speaking of helping, that's what the Chemist Warehouse is all about. Nikki Bazant, she's over everything when it comes to women's health in particular. And this morning, concentrating on bone health. What can we do, Nikki? What's something practical we can do to help with our bone health?
1: Yeah, so there's a lot that we can do, and some things that we can't control. You know, we can't control getting older. We can't control our family history. So if you've got a mother,

0: And there's good evidence to show that to the strength training the muscles, is going to help improve bone density. So that's the first thing.
1: Mm-hmm.
0: If you're not already doing some strength training, get into that. Just take it simple. Take it simply. You know, start at home. Start with body weight, but work up to being some challenging strength training. That's really important. The other thing is impact. So exercise that involves jumping.
1: Okay.
0: Yeah. So some jumping type exercises, which we tend to sort of also avoid as we get older. I know I have.
1: Yeah.
0: Like I'm not really into jumping at all. I don't really enjoy it. But landing, putting impact through the bones, is actually good for building bone density.
1: I can know that sounds good. I saw a clip the other day of somebody who was probably about 60. Her daughter asked her to skip, and she had basically forgotten how to skip. And
0: yeah,
1: that bouncing effect, I guess. Learn how to skip, that could help.
0: Doing some jumps. So even just off a step, or even just heel drops if you're concerned about jumping, just standing and dropping your heels heavily onto the floor, that's a good place to start. Putting some impact through those joints. It sounds funny, but it actually, there's some interesting research around this that helps you to maintain and build bone density.
1: Okay, and the other thing that is on the improve or on the increase really is a DXA scan. So what is that?
0: Okay, so a DEXA scan.
1: Yes, thank you.
0: That's actually, so a DEXA scan is how you would know what your bone density is.
1: Okay.
0: So that's how where you would identify whether you have osteopenia or osteoporosis or where you are kind of sitting. It's just a scan of your bones, basically. They recommend them for women over 65, or from 65 onwards. But I think it's worth investigating. I've had one now. I had one last year, which was surprising for me because it found that I had osteopenia, which I was quite kind of upset about.
1: Well, just quickly, what's the difference between osteopenia and osteoporosis?
0: So osteoporosis is the deficiency disease. So when the bones are really quite bone density is really dropped. Mm-hmm. Osteopenia is it's on a continuum. So osteopenia is the precursor to osteoporosis.
1: Okay, sweet. So you did it and you're quite surprised.
0: I was quite surprised because I'm doing all the right things, right?
1: Yeah.
0: I am doing all the strength training and the nutrition and, you know, all that stuff. And I thought I was on top of it. But I've got a strong family history of osteoporosis. So I kind of think if you can afford to look into it, or if you have private insurance, or if you have, it's a few hundred dollars to get a DEXA scan, before you are 65, it might be really worth doing, because you're going to, if you're in menopause or even perimenopause, get a benchmark on your bone density and just see what it is. And then you can, you know, you track it over time, have one every 3 or 4 years, and you can kind of see where you're at. I'm going to be doing another one in a couple of years to see how I'm going, because it's important to me, you know, that doesn't get worse.
1: Thank you so much. And Nikki Bazant, writer, speaker, author. Book her for your next workplace event. NikkiBazant.com. Also, it's where you can get all her books. And it's the House of Wellness on the Breeze Sunday morning. Coming up next, remember Squirt, the TV show with the little penguin?

0: It's Cool and the Gang celebration for all those in Wellington after the Hurricanes win last night. Congratulations. It is the House of Wellness on the Breeze, one of New Zealand's most recognisable faces, especially in the 2000s, hosting work all over the world. Now Dominic Bowden is on a new adventure. He has co-founded New Zealand's first ever floating sauna called Watershed Saunas on Lake Wakatipu in Queenstown. And we caught up with them via video call. Our beautiful scenery in the background there, Dominic, by the way. Okay, quick question before we talk about the wellness side. Did work dry up for you, or was it something you wanted to do, moving from TV into the wellness space?
1: I think, you know, you go to like the beginning of my career, and it always felt like, I cannot believe I'm getting paid to do this. This is outrageous. You know, it's like, you know, you're on a stage, you're live, that intensity, and you know, you being on the radio, you know, it's an incredible buzz. And then being able to move to Los Angeles and red carpets and that whole experience. But the whole industry felt like it was changing. It wasn't just in New Zealand, it was in America as well. And you know, funny, Mike, the sort of sea change moment for me was when I was working on The Bachelor, and I sort of had this sense of, this isn't live, and it's not necessarily truthful in some ways, and I sort of felt like I feel like I'm working now. And so I just loved, sort of, I was a guinea pig when I was living in LA for all sorts of fun wellness stuff, whether it was hot yoga or soul cycle or meditation. I was almost a go-to, put my hand up and give it a try. And so I loved how it made me feel, and then the connection of bringing people together. And so all these sort of things planted little seeds. And then, you know, this concept of a floating sauna, I thought, wow, imagine doing something like that in a place like Queenstown. Wow. And of course, I thought, oh, that won't be too hard. But of course, the challenges of actually doing anything. And I have such a huge sort of level of respect that doesn't get sort of accessed until you actually do something yourself, right? It's like, you don't know how hard your father worked for you until you become a father. And it's the same with business owners, like my little brother and others, where I'm just like, take my hat off to anyone that manages to start something themselves, because it was just, there's just so much, and there's so much constant stress, because you're like, oh, it seems to be going well today, oh, then that needs to be fixed, or you know, you're constantly dealing with one thing or another. But I'm so loving it, and I, again, Mike, full circle, have come to that, I can't believe I'm getting paid to do this, you know, which is great.
0: The floating aspect of it, what does that add to the experience?
1: I think people are looking for unique, really memorable. And if you look at sort of what the trend is, people love to share their experience, you know, on social media, of course. And so there's a real, I think, uniqueness to when you walk on and you feel it float, and you're like, wow, this is amazing. And then, of course, you're kind of sitting in a box in nature, like that nature is doing most of the work here. We're just sort of providing this experience, but also that social aspect. We want to do like book clubs. We're going to do sort of events and partnerships where we bring people together and hang out with similar, you know, like-minded. We're going to do a recovery class where you come in when you've got sore legs and you do stretches, you know. And my partner Esther, you know, loves that, so she's going to be the teacher, and we're going to get people ready to go back out and take on the mountain the following day. So there's all these little fun, playful, because I think play is that one thing that maybe we miss. I feel like I'm so oversubscribed now with my to-do list, and even I don't do as much wellness, you know. You say, you know, my wellness must be great, but I'm constantly reminding myself that you live here. Come on, go for a walk, do something, because you're so overwhelmed, I guess, by the job and the things that need to be done. So, yeah, I'm almost teaching myself to embrace Queenstown. And of course, I've met so many great people that almost, you move to Queenstown very intentionally. So I've been invited on some wild adventures. Some of them I don't even reply to the text, because it's, we're going to go up here, we're going to like Alex Honnold free solo this, and then we're going to sleep in this bivouac on the mountain. I'm like, dude, I'm going to die if I do that. That's a hard no from me. But there's some crazy adventure seekers down here, and I've thrown them in the sauna and they've enjoyed it.
0: It's Dominic Bowden on the House of Wellness. And it's The Breeze with Mike Sunday morning. More from Dom in just a minute. How has he found the whole shift from TV into wellness? Is he benefiting from that change? It's all coming up. It's the House of Wellness on The Breeze.
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0: It's All For One, I Can Love You Like That. It's the House of Wellness on the Breeze, Sunday morning. So good to have your company. If you want the podcast of today's show, text the word house to 934. Catching up with Dom Bowden, former television host, who now is a co-owner of Watershed Saunas in Queenstown. And here's a question for you, Dom, joining us via video call. It looks beautiful, though, doesn't it, those snow-capped mountains? If you had understood, I guess, the wellness space before you went into television, do you think that you might have handled it better?
1: Oh, yeah, gosh, yeah. I didn't know myself. I was like a 20-year-old, right? So I look back on that guy and I just want to sit him down and go, it's going to be okay, buddy. Just calm down. Just breathe. Breathe, brother. But I think we're all having so much more pressure than we have before. Like, I feel like, you know, mental health, we talk about it, but there's just so many inputs that are causing us to feel dysregulated, whether it's you know, hormone disruption, you know, it's food, it's lifestyle. And it is for me, a big one is screens, because I'm like anyone, I just, you know, find myself doom scrolling or addicted to almost, like, I feel like I have AI fatigue now, because people are like, are you using Claude? You're not using Claude? Like, what the hell? You've got to use, oh, you're not using that one? Oh, you've got to use Notion and Motion. And I constantly feel like I'm behind, and I just want peace. You know, and I just want that sense of like, okay, it's going to be okay. And I think that Queenstown has helped me find that. I think that I couldn't have captured it as much when I was younger, but I think we all are having that moment. You know, just when I first started, yeah, you know, I guess in 2020, when I first came back and was here for COVID, and then did the series called Wellbeings, where I was interviewing a lot of well-known faces in the space, all my friends would give me crap, you know, like, oh, Mr. Wellness, here he comes, you know, are you even allowed to have a beer? Is it against your religion? You know, are you vegan now? And I'm just like, okay, I get it, but has no one at this table got a work on? Does anyone have a work on? And then my mate's like, yeah, well, God, my sleep's crap because of the kids, or, oh, I got a sore back, or, oh, I just feel like I'm constantly, you know, stressed with work admin. And so it's not about being perfect, it's just about finding those on-ramps to give yourself a little bit of peace. And for me, sitting in a sauna on a lake gets it done, you know, a lot of the time. And I think for a lot of people, they almost embrace or connect with that same thing. And I'm excited about activating nature so many more ways in this region, because it's just so amazing. And there's so much opportunity, I think, to make New Zealand really a beacon of, like, if you're sitting in a New York office and you're like, I just need a retreat. You don't need to go to some fancy expensive like place. You can just come to New Zealand, you know, get into nature, get off your phones and almost you'll go back a different person. And that's what a lot of people happen when they come down here. They're like, I feel so safe. I just feel so connected to the outside world when I'm down here. And I'm always like, man, this is my home. I'm super stoked. And yeah, bring it on. I can't wait to welcome more people, especially from Oz this winter, because they seem to love it down here.
0: I absolutely love what you're doing, Dom, and thank you for sharing. And I think more importantly, just sort of you understand, I guess, where people's lives are at based on your experience, and now you're offering something completely different, which hopefully will help with everyone's wellness and the world's sort of, you know, betterment. So, yeah, good on you, man. Appreciate it.
1: Thank you, Mike. Always a pleasure to see your face, brother.
0: That's Dominic Bowden, Watershed Saunas in Queenstown. Maybe we should all try and get there. Maybe we should do a little competition, Chemist Warehouse, do you think? Chemist Warehouse presents Mike's Road Trip to Watershed Saunas. Love it. If you missed any of today's show, you can text the word house to 934. We'll send you back a podcast. Got some winners to find in just a minute. Also, the latest news, sport and weather coming up. Right now, though, KC and the Sunshine Band, and Give It Up, The Breeze.

0: It's Roxette, Must Have Been Love. It's the House of Wellness on the Breeze. Thank you so much to all of the guests that have been in. If you missed any of the conversations, you can always get them in the podcast a little later on. You can text the word house, H-O-U-S-E, to 934. We'll send you back the link. And congratulations to our winners of the Perskindol giveaway this morning, Sarah, Al and Tafai. Well done. And of course, more prizes means more trees planted, thanks to Novus Glass. Well, thank you for listening to the House of Wellness, back again next Sunday. Thanks to Dylan for putting the show together. News, sport and weather is up next.
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16: Morning, I'm Suzette with the latest at 10. A man has been arrested after a serious assault in East Auckland. A man was found critically injured on Panmure's Khan Road around 6:30 last night and remains in a serious condition in hospital. Police believe the pair were known to each other. Search and rescue teams are urgently trying to find a non-verbal autistic man missing near Canterbury's Hamner Springs. 26-year-old Patrick Eager became separated from family members while walking the conical track yesterday morning. Meanwhile, police say they've narrowed down an area of interest in the search for a missing Christchurch woman. Police now believe 69-year-old Adele was last seen near New Brighton Road in Burwood on Monday evening. The Biosecurity Minister maintains New Zealand is well prepared to respond if a deadly strain of bird flu is found here. The H5N1 bird flu variant has been detected on a remote Australian beach. Andrew Hoggard says the virus could have a big impact.
3: It can spread across a range of our native species, and particularly where you've got large groups where they come together to nest.
16: To sport, the Hurricanes demolished the Chiefs 62-5, scoring 9-1 to win the Super Rugby final in Wellington. Coach Clark Laidlaw says the timing was right.
17: And yeah, it was nice to go on and, you know, play our best rugby in the playoffs.
16: For the Chiefs, it's their fourth consecutive finals loss. And New Zealand need 5 wickets, while England are 182 for 5, requiring 281 more runs in the second cricket test at the Oval in London.
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19: Good morning. Traffic is flowing freely on all the motorways around Tāmaki Makaurau this morning, and there are no incidents causing any issues right now. This evening, an overnight motorway closure to be aware of on the southern motorway. East Tāmaki Road to Mount Wellington Highway, all northbound lanes will be closed for maintenance from 10 p.m. until 5 in the morning.
1: Breeze weather with Harvey Norman. 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
5: Harvey Norman.
16: For Auckland, mostly cloudy with the odd shower around and moderate westerly winds. A high of 18, dropping to a low of 11 overnight. Tomorrow, a mixture of sunshine and cloud with light southerlies and a high of 17.
1: The Breeze.
0: Well, St Heliers Beach, the place to be today for the Four Square Polar Plunge and Kids Big Dig. It is underway from now. Enjoy. On the way, Shaboozy, Queen and Cyndi Lauper, music-wise.

Vote for your favourite movie songs now. The Breeze Blockbuster 50 Countdown is coming with Rialto View. 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Breeze.

0: It's all in Oaks, Private Eyes. Auckland's Breeze 93.4 with Mike. On an interesting day weather-wise, isn't it? Sort of, there's a few showers around, there's a bit of sunshine, and it's the shortest day of the year, and a polar plunge is about to happen. In fact, there's quite a few happening around the city. One I do know of, though, at St Heliers Beach is underway now. Lots going on there, so enjoy. Good on you, brave. I don't know if I could do that. It's a bit cold at the moment. 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Kelly Clarkson, Culture Club and John Bon Jovi next. It is Auckland's Breeze.
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0: And 6 minutes, none the richer. And Kiss Me. It is Auckland's Breeze 93.4 with Mike. And it's that time of the month where the QMU monthly market is on until 2 p.m. at the QMU showground. So have fun if you're heading along to that. New sport and weather is coming up in just a minute. Some Prince, Billy Idol, Westlife and the Communards all coming up. It is the Breeze.
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18: Morning, I'm Suzette with the latest at 11. The Green Party is proposing an overhaul of New Zealand's tax system. Its tax policy includes a tax on wealth, inheritance and corporations while creating a tax-free threshold for all income below $10,000. Party co-leader Chloe Swarbrick says the plan will tackle inequality and corporate greed. There are growing concerns for a non-verbal autistic man missing near Canterbury's Hamness Springs, Ben Goldson reports.
19: Police say 26-year-old Patrick Eager had been walking the Conical Hill track with family members when he became separated yesterday morning. He's described as 6 feet tall, of medium build, with short dark brown hair, and is unlikely to seek assistance. 30 land search and rescue volunteers are searching the area alongside police teams.
18: US Vice President J.D. Vance is on his way to Switzerland for peace talks with Iran. The negotiations appear to still be going ahead despite the latest dispute over the Strait of Hormuz. And it's shaping up to be a warmer than usual winter, with Met Service expecting above average temperatures to continue for most of the country over the next month. To rugby with shift four, the Chiefs have lost their fourth consecutive Super Rugby final, this time thrashed by the Hurricanes 62-5. Captain Luke Jacobson says things didn't go their way.
5: And I think sometimes rugby's a funny game, isn't it? Like in the first half it felt like everything went our way and a lot of bounces of the ball and gusts of wind, but I also thought the men were exceptional around taking their opportunities.
18: And the Black Caps need 5 wickets, while England require a further 281 runs to win the second cricket test at the Oval.
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22: Good morning. Traffic is still moving very well on all the motorways around Auckland this morning, with no incidents causing any problems. Something to be aware of tonight: an overnight motorway closure on the southern motorway. That's East Tāmaki Road to Mount Wellington Highway. All northbound lanes will be closed for maintenance from 10 p.m. to 5 a.m.
21: Breeze weather with Harvey Norman. 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
23: Harvey Norman.
18: For Auckland, mostly cloudy with the odd shower around and moderate westerly winds. A high of 18, dropping to a low of 11 overnight. Tomorrow, a mixture of sunshine and cloud with light southerlies and a high of 17.
21: The Breeze.
0: Well, coming up, 30 minutes of non-stop music to help get you through your Sunday morning as you take it easy. Some Billy Idol, Hot in the City, Paul Young and some ABBA all on the way.

0: on toast. That's right. Apparently it's viral. You can follow the Breeze Auckland Breakfast and get all those recipes, get you through these winter days. Well, coming up, Naked Eyes, Cher and Huey Lewis in the news is coming up next.
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So a good option. T's and C's apply. Will you look after yourself? Robert and Jeanette back tomorrow morning. Kate Roger is looking after you next. We'll also check in with news, sport and weather. Have a good day if you're doing a bit of a polar plunge. Yeah, brave things. Too cold for me. Much rather just hang at home and listen to some music, I think. But you look after yourselves and I'll catch you back tomorrow afternoon. From the best of the 80s.

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14: Good afternoon, I'm Suzette with the latest at midday. National is promising to make KiwiSaver compulsory for all New Zealand workers if elected. The plan would see everyone in work required to contribute to a KiwiSaver or equivalent retirement savings scheme by 2028. Party leader and Prime Minister Christopher Luxon says contribution rates would be set at a default rate of 6% for both employers and employees to match Australia by 2032. A non-verbal autistic man missing near Canterbury's Hamner Springs has been found safe and well. 26-year-old Patrick Eager became separated from family members while walking Conical Hill yesterday morning. A man is in a serious condition after being critically injured in an assault in East Auckland. It happened on Carn Road in Panmure around 6:30 last night. A deadly strain of bird flu detected in Australia has prompted a warning for New Zealand farmers. Biosecurity Minister Andrew Hoggard believes it's only a matter of time before it arrives here.
15: We've got quite a lot of migratory birds that fly between Australia and New Zealand, so once it's established in Australia, it's probably not a great deal of time before it moves over here.
14: To Rugby League with Machinery House, a sellout for the Warriors in Christchurch when they face the Cowboys in the NRL Round 16. It's the first league game at the covered stadium. Warriors back Chance Nicol Klokstad.
16: About how fast she can play inside an indoor stadium, and I think there'll be no difference to the Cowboys.
14: Kick-off at 4 o'clock. And the elimination final of Netball's Premiership is underway today between the Steel and Tactics in Invercargill at 4.
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18: The Breeze Accurate Traffic.
19: Good afternoon. Traffic is flowing well on all the motorways around Auckland as we head into Sunday afternoon. The southbound off-ramp at Gillies Ave and Newmarket is backing up quite a bit. Take care through there. And there's an overnight motorway closure to be aware of on the southern motorway tonight. East Tāmaki Road to Mount Wellington Highway. All northbound lanes are closed for maintenance from 10 p.m. till 5 a.m.
18: Breeze weather with Harvey Norman. Great deals on big brand clothes dryers.
20: Harvey Norman.
14: For Auckland, mostly cloudy with the odd shower around and moderate westerly winds. A high of 18 dropping to a low of 11 overnight. Tomorrow, a mixture of sunshine and cloud with light southerlies and a high of 17.